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A fresh and lovely summer's day we thought would never end. Said the bloodhound to the stag at bay, I thought you were my friend.

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2: Clap your hands, everybody, if you got what it takes. 'Cause I'm Curtis Blow, and I want you to know that these are the breaks.

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Electronic sounds are sound. Observe the desert feedback that's going all around. The magic words I say to you, now open up your ears.

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spreading round. Your night takes its time. About to check outside the game. And you know what I'm talking about. Just let me know if you wanna go to that home out on the range. They got a lot of nice girls.

0: 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We're going to dance. We're going to dance and have some fun.
1: Delight. 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